0: my own. 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
1: Rock the world of rhymes. 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

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But if you pray on a nigga, don't play, cause I'm sick of in the head. 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But if you pray on a nigga, don't play.